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0: This is a message for the sick.
1: 15th remedy. O sick person who sighs and laments, do not look at the outward aspect of illness and sigh. Consider its meaning and be pleased. If in meaning illness had not been good, the all-compassionate Creator would not have given it to the servants He loves most. For there is a hadith, the meaning of which is, those afflicted with the severest trials are the prophets, then the saints, and those like them. That is, those most afflicted with tribulations and difficulties are the best of men, the most perfect. For most the prophet Job, peace be upon him, and the other prophets, then the saints, then the righteous have regarded the illnesses they have suffered as sincere worship. As gifts of the Most Merciful, they have offered things in patience. They have seen them as the surgical operations performed by the all-compassionate Creator's mercy. O you who cries out and laments, if you want to join this luminous caravan, offer thanks in patience. For if you complain, they will not accept you. You will fall into the pits of the people of misguidance and travel that road. Yes, there are some illnesses which if they lead to death are a sort of martyrdom. They result in a similar degree of sainthood. For example, people become martyrs who die from the illnesses accompanying childbirth and pains of the abdomen and by drowning, burning, and plague. There are also many blessed illnesses which gain the degree of sainthood for those who die from them. Moreover, since illness lessens love of the world and attachment to it, it lightens parting from the world through death, which for the worldly is extremely grievous and painful, and it sometimes even makes it desirable. Stay tuned for other remedies, only on Message for the Sick.